The essence of the sun, the mystery of the moon, the depths of the oceans and flows of the sea. Each line I paint with the colors of prisms that infinitely expand and beyond the scope of this universe. We are the gift that God gave. When I speak, you see my soul. 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

She's washing dishes and baby clothes. He's so ambitious, he even sews. But don't forget, folks, that's what you get, folks, for making whoopee. Another year, maybe less. What's this I hear? Well, can't you guess? She feels neglected, and he's suspected.

every night. He doesn't phone, he doesn't write. He says he's busy, but she says, is he?